And we gotta get away. I got a patch of open road. I already miss you with all of my soul. So before we both get old, I think we gotta get

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